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Respond to Tate Road. Here's address 8011. Have lines down with fire. Repeating 4 open fire. Respond the area of Tate Road. Here's address 8011. Lines down with fire. 2028.

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Line is down near the water, smoldering on the pole. 2032.

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0: Responding to a 16-month-old child. Unknown what the child's choking on. We are trying to do the Heimlich maneuver now.

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0: Medicaid Part C, Rutland Township, 76 Baker Crest Lane for child choking. Department 2, Rutland Township, 76 Baker Crest Lane for a child choking, 2125. Mickey 1, rescue 13-8. They just removed a tack from the child's throat. The child is now crying.
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1: Thomas T6, Mickey 2, Mickey 1, Rescue 13-8. Responding Rutland Township, 36 Baker Crest Lane, Apartment 5, child choking, med 2, 21 there. Respond to a 16-month-old child. Originally caller stated the individual was choking, did get a tack out of his mouth, is breathing now, med 2.
0: Copy.

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970 GLF Road. The tree down blocking the roadway. Correction, tree down high. No vehicle. Repeating 4 Belfast Fire, second dispatch, 7970 GLF Road. The tree down on a vehicle.

evening from 19, South 19 Del Cerro Sioux out of Township, and then at 1414 Germania Road. First, stand wires with fire.

Moment 19, Buck 19 Delta Sierra 2, Abbott Township. And then 1414 Germania Road, Bertrand Wire with fire 19, 23 seconds.

0: 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Medic 2 responding.
1: Medic 2 responding, Lawrence Township. In there, correction, 511 Station Road, the Bloom residence. Someone's fallen under injuries. Medic 2, 23.

Roger, Mad Max 2. Go ahead. Responding for a 60-year-old female. Caller was not on scene, stated that her neighbor knocked on her door, stated that his wife fell. Unknown any other information, Med 2. Copy.

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1: 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Will be able to call.
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1: Inbound 716, United 2 responding, Lawrence Township, 511 Station Road, the Bloom Residence, one solid ongoing injury, Med 2, 2646. Year-old female. Caller did not have much information. Stated that her neighbor knocked on his door. Stated that his wife fell. Do you believe there is a member from Department 8 on scene reporting she fell outside near a camper. Does have bleeding near the head. Unknown any other injuries. Are requesting Wellsboro Med 2.
0: Thank you, County.
1: Tag in Medic 2. Your patient update. There is a member from Department 8 on scene reporting the patient fell outside near the camper, bleeding from the head. They're requesting Wellsboro. That's all they have at this time.

Allegheny County 2, keep an ambulance, respond 9738 Keller Hill Road. 78-year-old female, possible heat exhaustion. Speeding 2, keep an ambulance, 9738 Keller Hill Road. 78-year-old female, heat exhaustion.

$1,000 call for the area of 35 Tioga Road for West Branch Township. Is that also going to be tracked down?

Union County Juvenile Cuban Ambulance, second tone, 9738 Keller Hill Road, 78-year-old female, possible heat exhaustion, 2355.

0: 7-16 to County on Med 2.
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0: Do we have an updated CDA for medic?
1: Stand by, Tiger Man, Medic 2. What is your ETA?
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0: do you have any more details?
1: Negative. All the caller could state was that there's a male person there that was going to kill her and hung up. I tried calling it back, and she would not answer her phone.

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1: Ambulance 126.
0: Ambulance 126 is going to be on a BLS transfer from the Wellsboro Hospital of Williamsport to the Fontaine at Wellsboro.
1: Ambulance 126 is going to be on a transfer from Wellsboro Hospital of Williamsport in Wellsboro. Tower 1120, 0100 hours.

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0: 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Kyle 1120.
1: The address he was requesting is the township. He gave the state number. You can close that out. I'll be 10-7.
0: Sure, 1120, 0137.

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County 2, Wells of Lamb, going 47 Pleasant, apartment A, 74-year-old Fiona, Silverstone. 2-2, Wells of Lamb, going 47 Pleasant, apartment A, 74-year-old Fiona, Silverstone. 03,

Allegheny County 2 Andover, ambulance, second call, 14 North Main. 80-year-old female medical on evacuation of patient contact.

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four-year-old female that's breathing like 50 yards. 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The kitchen door next to the driveway, 1342.

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15 Maple, the Dutch residence. 64-year-old female still breathing with cardiac history. 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
1: This call came in from Lycoming County. 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

0: Police Department 1 Wellsboro, ALS in Wellsboro, 6 Kelsey Street, permit 6D, for man fallen 0406.
1: County ambulance 126 responding.
0: Ambulance 126 responding in Wellsboro, 6 Kelsey Street, permit 6D, for man fallen med 20403. To a 65-year-old male, caller stated that he had fallen, hit his head, having some difficulty breathing, door is unlocked, med 2.

0: medic one responding.
1: Medic one responding, ambulance 126 on scene in Wellsboro, 6 Kelsey Street, permit 6D, for a man following a head injury, met 20407. He responded to a 65-year-old male. Caller stated that he fell and hit his head, is having some difficulty breathing. Med 2.
0: Recalled. Received, in court is available.
1: Medic 1 in court is available, 040.

0: Ambulance 126, Howard County.
1: That's 126.
0: So let's clear this call on scene at Wellsboro for BLS transfer from Wellsboro to Williamsport.
1: Kilo's 126 on the BLS transfer from Wellsboro Hospital, Williamsport on scene 0433.

0: 2018, bonding.
1: Squawk 22, responding, Harrison Township, 4309, Route 49 West. One hemorrhaging, next to 436.
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0: him.
1: Responding for a 64-year-old female. My husband said that she has been passing blood since last night. Is responding. Did call back after initially calling 911 saying she was not breathing normally at that time. Did say bleeding did seem serious. Does take blood thinners. They stated that he wants her to go to a UPMC hospital. He did not have a preference of which one. Just whatever was closer. Miss 6.

That's 47-7, did you copy that report? Coming for a 64-year-old female, passing blood since last evening, was responding normally, was breathing normally during the 911 call. Husband did a call back a few minutes ago saying that she doesn't seem like she's breathing normally now. I did say bleeding was serious, does take blood thinners. Did also say she's a dialysis patient. Requesting the UTI, said he wanted one turbo, one was closest.

7 and 47 7 responding. Squad 3819, Harrison Township, 4309 Route 49 West, Pullman hemorrhaging, Med 6, 04, 47. Four-year-old, a female, has been stated that she's been passing blood since last night. Was responding normally, was breathing normally during the initial 911 call. Did call back and stated that she was no longer breathing normally. They say the bleeding is serious. Does take blood thinners. Is also a dialysis patient. Med 6, 0447.

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Okay, no questions, no comments. We'll see you when you get here. UPMC call quest.

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Departments 2 and 13, Wellsboro, ALS, and Rutland Township, 17 Pine Tree Lane, the Dixon residence, for seizures, 0709.

responding, Rutland Township, 17 Pine Tree Lane, Dixon Residence, seizures, Med 2, 0710. Morning, you're responding for a 41-year-old female, had 3 seizures in a row about 3 minutes apart, was alert between them, not pregnant, not diabetic, does have a seizure disorder, but 2.

Rutland Township, 17 Pine Tree Lane, Dixon Residence, seizures, Met 2, 0712. Ed Mickey 2. Morning, you're responding for a 41-year-old female, had three seizures in a row, was a

between them, not pregnant, not diabetic, does have a seizure disorder, no hospital preference.

Department 13, Rutland Township, 17 Pine Tree Lane, Dixon Residence, seizures.

Department 13, Rutland Township, 17 Pine Tree Lane, Dixon Residence, for seizures, 0715.

0: responding, Rutland Township, 17 Pine Tree Lane, Dixon Residence, seizure from 2-0718. Dog Med Rescue, 13-8. Good morning, you're responding for a 41-year-old female, had 3 seizures in a row, was alert between them, not pregnant, not diabetic, does have a seizure disorder, Med 2.
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0: Meet you right there at the bottom. Park right over in that driveway. Right where you're at, park right over there. 26 on Salmon and Bale.
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1: Inland 27-6.
0: Going to be on a BLS transfer, Wellsboro to Pittsburgh, route to Wellsboro right now.
1: Inland 27-6 on BLS transfer, Wellsboro to Pittsburgh, en route 008.

0: Tioga County Department 3814 with a tanker, one with red, two first due with ambulance, Wellsboro ALS. Fox 3-18, Nelson Township, 166 Capitol Drive, apartment.
1: Okay, thank you.
0: Possible structure fire.

0: Department 3814 with a tanker, one with red, two first due with an ambulance, second call, Wellsboro ALS, Box 3-18, Nelson Township, 166 Capitol Drive, apartment run, structure fire, 0-2. Responding, repeat.
1: 320 responding.
0: 320 responding, Tiger County, 320.
1: Chief 3 responding.
0: Chief 3 responding, Tiger County, Chief 3.
1: What?
0: Caller stated that he smells an electrical smell, burn marks around the fuse box and his smoke alarm. He is working on evacuating the building.
1: Affirmative.
0: Ladder 39 standing by.
2: 310.
3: Jones 126 responding.
0: Jones 126 responding. Mid 2016.
1: Chief 1 responding.
0: Chief 1 responding. Ambulance 126.
3: 126, go ahead.
0: No reported injuries at this time that we're aware of. Med 2.
3: Receive, thank you.
4: That's a Chief 3.
0: We're still in line with the caller. He's working on evacuating the building. As I've said, he does believe it's an electrical fire inside the wall.
1: Okay, did you get a hold of the housing authority doing with support?
0: I can see if we have a number for them and I'll let you know.
1: Responding,
0: Box 3-18, Nelson Township, 166 Capitol Drive, Apartment 1, structure fire, 0-17.
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0: Ladder 39 responding with 4, 0-18.

0: 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Fox 3-18, Nelson Township, 166 Castle Drive, Permit 1, structure fire.
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1: Nelson Command, I copy. 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
4: Affirmative. I have no smoke inside the truck. 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
0: Hey, you want me just to hold some quarters, or do you still want me to come down?

0: do the water and the smoke alarms here, did you have any to get a hold of the housing authority?
1: I got the water damage. We are checking right now for a number. We'll let you know.

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1: Ambulance 26-7 responding.
0: Ambulance 26-7, you're responding out from 106 East Highland Avenue, the Bergen residence, for 4S Med 2. We initially had the caller starting CPR. She said when she moved her, she was stiff. I believe this could possibly be a priority too. Caller is not going to continue CPR.
2: Receive. Housing authorities on scene, turned over to them, terminating command.
0: Copy, turning scene over to the housing authority, command terminated, 049.

0: Mackey 1 ambulance 26-7 responding in Elkland 106 East Highland Avenue. Possible priority 2 fuller estimate 2050. Mackey 1. Caller originally stated that the patient was not breathing, was the aide that was coming to help her this morning, was last seen yesterday. We went to do CPR. She said that she was cold and stiff when she went to move her, so she did not proceed with CPR. Thank you. Tag Med Ambulance 26-7, do you copy that?
1: 26-7 received.
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2: Rescue 3 responding.
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1: 1051. In the top parking lot with Pennsylvania Lima Whiskey Echo 5858 LWE 5858.
0: By the other aide. Today's aide came in, found her not breathing. We attempted to do CPR. She was cold and stiff to the touch. We stopped CPR. You have 26-7 and Mickey 1 and Ralph, Smith 2.
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1: R8505 responding. 6 by the transfer station. There's going to be some debris in the roadway right by the borough line, if you don't mind taking care of it. Stem 4, 0901, thank you.

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Maybe I'll mail out some of the airports and everything else along the coast. Maybe 4 holes, maybe I'll come yet. Maybe I'll mail out some of the airports and everything else.

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Delaria Township, 1028 East 2nd Street at Cumandel Manor, possible CDA, Ledson. McEwing? Responding to an 88-year-old female, possible CVA. They stated that she is not completely alert. She's having trouble formulating words. She has right-sided weakness and her arm only on the right side. MedTech

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0: 20. Unit 1019, the area of Kelsey Street and West Avenue, has a black Jeep truck with orange lettering that is heading into West Avenue. They stated they're driving all over the roadway, keeps going into the other lane, and every time a car passes, he slows down to almost nothing.
1: 10-4.

On Main Street, just about to pass the courthouse now. 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
0: 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Good morning, sir.

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22 Los Angeles, Lille, Alaska. 199 side Dutch Hill Road, Illinois. 1-0-2-0. 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
0: 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You can show us on scene at Wells Road now.
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2: This has been a BLO transfer from Waldsboro Hospital to Williamsport. Route at this time.
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0: So it's clear from the transfer responding to this call.
2: Ambulance 16, closed transfer responding, Charleston Township, 138 Williams Circle, Henry residence, man fallen, knee injury, med 2, 1318. Command ambulance 16.
0: Wanted.
2: 87-year-old male. Fell, hurt his knee on his walker, was bleeding. Just got out of Williamsport Hospital yesterday for pneumonia. Still has a fever. Med 2.
0: Thank you.

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Springs Road, the golf course. You're responding for a 73-year-old man in the bar club. They're reporting heat-related injuries, no chest pain, increased respiration, feeling nauseous, diaphoretic, no history of a heart attack, mentioned.

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County Department 1, Charleston Township, 138 Williams Circle. This is ambulance 16 with lifting. Department 1, Charleston Township, 138 Williams Circle. This is ambulance 16 with lifting 1332.

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0: 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Repeater.
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0: Yeah, it's calling 110. 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

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This is Damien Owens, 1-6 with tachycardia.

0: Bulls Row Atlas, Charleston Township, 130 Williams Circle. This is ambulance 16 with tachycardia, 1338.
1: Mickey 2 in a row.
0: Mickey 2 responding, Charleston Township, 138 Williams Circle. Assisting ambulance 16, tachycardia, med 2, 1338. Diagomed, Mickey 2.
1: Mickey 2.
0: 87-year-old male, chief complaint originally, swollen, injury, bleeding, has pneumonia, 16 is on scene, requesting you assist them with, yeah, med 2.
1: I see you, thank you.

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0: 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Charleston Township, 1883 Shumway Hill Road, Broad Acres, A Wing. 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
0: 83 Shumway Hill Road, Broad Acres, A-Wing, male patient to go to the Wellsboro Hospital, 1341.

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1: County Department 1, Charleston Township, 1883 Shumway Hill Road, Broad Acres, A-Wing. 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
0: No records found on the 28th. The 29 comes back active. Class D, status valid.
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0: 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County to Chief 170.
1: 170, go ahead.
0: That was confirmed, Wellsboro.

0: Niagara County Department 1, Wellsboro ALS, Box 1-04, Charleston Township, in the area of 11850 Route 6. Motor vehicle accident reported, two vehicles, one rollover, two ambulance.
1: Okay, Niagara County.

0: 1 Wellsboro, ALS, Box 1-04, Charleston Township, in the area of 11850 Route 6. Motor vehicle accident, reported 2 vehicles, 1 rollover, 2 entrapments, 1352. Dyer County, Chief 170, go ahead.
1: Can you go next to 4 Broad Acres? We'll be responding momentarily to the car accident.
0: Crazy.
1: I'm just going to see you.

0: Bass 03 in Morris Township on Route 414, up the road from Cardinal Lane, for a tree and wires down across the roadway.
1: Thank you, one responding, box 1-04, Charleston Township, in the area of 11850, Route 6. Motor vehicle accident, two vehicles, one rollover, two entrapments, Smith 2, 1353.
2: Chief 110 responding.
0: Coordinate 15 in Morris Township, box 15-03, on Route 414, in the area of Cardinal Lane, part of a tree down, blocking the roadway with wires, 1354.
2: Okay, start me two ambulances and rescue 28 out of ambulance.
1: Very easy. Medic 1 responding.
3: Medic 1 responding.
0: 116
3: responding.
0: On board.

Tioga County Department 2 with Rescue 28, Department 15 with an ambulance, Department 4 with an ambulance. Box 1-04, Charleston Township, 11850, Route 6, mutual aid, air motor vehicle accident.

0: Department, 2 with Rescue 28 Department, 15 with an ambulance department, 4 with an ambulance. Box 1-04, Charleston Township, 11850, Route 6, Mutual Aid, Zuma Motor Vehicle Accident, 1356.
1: Sonic. Chief 130 on scene, establishing Wellsboro Command. 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
0: Chief 130 on scene, establishing Wellsboro Command, reporting one vehicle off the roadway on its roof, standing by for further, 15, yeah. Correction, 1356. Unit responding, repeat. Engine 11, ambulance 116 responding, 1357.
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0: Department 15, Box 15-03 in Morris Township, Route 414 in the intersection of Cardinal Lane, for a tree and wipe down across the roadway.
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2: Mammal 7.
0: Box 15-18, G-1530 responding, Box 15-03 in Morris Township, Route 414, just up the road from the intersection of Cardinal Lane, for a tree down with wires across the roadway, 1400.
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1: On truck. Okay, this time we're going to have three patients, one confined. We are going to be shutting down Route 6 temporarily.
3: Wellsboro Command reports three patients, one confined, route closed at this time, 1401.
4: Ambulance 46, G-470 responding.
3: Ambulance 46, G-470 responding.
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0: Command, Tyler County.
1: Well, Spiral Command.
0: Okay, do I have a third BLS unit on the road yet?
1: Affirmative, 15-7 and 4-6 are in route.
0: Okay, thank you.

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0: Two more ambulances needed for the MVA.
1: Tioga County, Wellsboro Command. 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
0: For Wellsboro Command, is the accident.
1: 1-6 is clear of the hospital, they're available. Would you like them to come to the accident, or can they go to Broadacres?
0: Accident, please.
1: Copy. 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
0: Dave Shell's responding.
1: Ambulance 1-6 responding.
2: G-5 responding.
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1: Caller drove by that address, stated the tree in their front lawn was leaning on the wires and it was on fire. 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
1: G5.
0: I'm on scene. There's no risk of fire. The tree's still hanging on the wire. I believe it might already trip the breakers. So I'm notified. I believe it's going to be penalized.
1: G5 on scene, reporting no active fire, tree still on the line, requesting Penelec notify 1420.

0: 半下就行了。
1: Looking at this area, there's some lines that switch over. This might actually be Tri-County, but there's no hazard or emergency at this time.
2: 3-5.
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0: About a 6-minute ETA, 69-year-old female restrained driver of a vehicle that left the roadway to avoid another vehicle. Unknown exact rate of speed. Vehicle traveled off the roadway into a ditch onto its roof. Patient was confined to the vehicle. No loss of consciousness, not on blood thinners. After extrication, only complaint is a little bit of pain behind her right ear. Did have some shoulder pain in the car, however, that's resolved. Current heart rate 105, 126 over 74. Faster 97% on respiratory rate. An IDN and sugar is in substandard diabetic. Otherwise, stable, we'll see in about 6.
1: Thank you, Rob. A better upon arrival.

0: I copied you have a confirmed Tri-County line there?
1: Yes, affirmative. If you could, just get an ETA from them. It's still hanging on the line. It's not really in the road, but they're going to need to cut that off there.
0: Okay,
2: C5. C178, 5 to 10.

0: 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You'll head to the second call, 1699 South Main Street for traffic control. 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

downtown EMS, Wellesley, John Fleddick, 200, 56420 Allen Hill Road, Tunnel, Muncie. 34-year-old male on response to possibly seizing. Repeating 4, downtown EMS, Wellesley, John Fleddick, 200, 56420 Allen Hill Road. 34-year-old male on response to possibly seizing.

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1: Ambulance 26-7 responding in Elkland, 201 Patterson Avenue, Extension, Apartment 4B. John, difficulty breathing, Med 2, 1444. 7.
0: 26-7.
1: Responding for a 7-year-old male, conscious and breathing, was swimming in the pool when another child jumped and hit him. He has a bruise and a lump on his ribs and is complaining of difficulty breathing. Med 2.
0: 26-7 received.

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2: 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Seven-year-old male, conscious and breathing, was swimming in the pool. 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
1: Responding for an 80-year-old male, had a fall, still on the ground, but trying to get up, is alert, breathing normally. Wife stated possible hip injury, unsure if there's any other injuries. Med 2.
2: Copy.
1: Ambulance 46 responding Liberty Township 471 DeCourcy Road, man fall and possible hip injury. 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Fall was accidental, is still on the ground. Complaining of a hip injury. Wife unsure if there's any other injuries.

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1: 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Wife stated to go around the back of the house, utilize the door on the deck. 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
2: 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We're passing 2nd Street now. Chad 4, I'm going to get the intersection shut down.

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0: 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Good afternoon.

River Road, North Northville, County Road 29, located on Washington Roadway. Repeat, four-wheeling fire. River Road,

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4: 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We are just now coming down Main Street, Oakland.

of 112 over 76, 112 over 76, 99% on room air. He is breathing about 16 to 18 times a minute. He is in about 10 out of 10 pain. He does have about a fifth-sized bruise just below his rib cage on the left side, with pain radiating all the way up and down his left side. Reports that he was not jumped on, but ran. He jumped onto another kid. He was not landed on. No allergies at this time reported. Any questions?

all the way up about a kilometer. Manor Hill is in the employee parking lot. Southeast Republic for the headlight direction. Repeating for 12 Wayneville,

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3 in Hebron Township, in front of 465 West Hebron Road, for wires down across the roadway.

apartment 48, box 48-03 in Seaburn Township. In front of 465 West Seaburn Road for wires down across the roadway, 1522. Caller stated that they did not see any arcing or sparks or any smoke. It's right in front of their residence. They were the caller.

0: one f***ing call, Department 11, Wells Row ALS, Millbury Township, in the area of 2245 Hills Creek Road.
1: Okay.
0: For an individual struck by a car door.
1: Okay.

0: Department 1, second call, Department 11, Waldsboro ALS, Middlebury Township, 2245 Hills Creek Road, for an individual struck by a car door, 1527. Ambulance 1-6 responding, Middlebury Township, in the area of 2245 Hills Creek Road. Individual struck by a car door, MIP 2-1528. Ambulance 1-6.
1: 1-16, go ahead.
0: For a 79-year-old female was pulled off on the side of the road. Her car rolled away. The door struck her. She fell to the ground. Caller saw blood on her hand. Was not completely alert. Unknown extent of her injuries. Met to.
1: Great, Dave. Thank you. Dave.
0: Responding, Middlebury Township, 2245 Hills Creek Road. Individual struck by a car door, MIP 2-1529.
1: Mickey 1.
0: Mickey 1. 79-year-old female was pulled off on the side of the road out of her vehicle. The car started rolling away. She was struck by her car door. Altered level of consciousness, it sounds like her eyes were closed, but she was breathing okay. Had some blood on her hand, unsure extent of injuries. Met to.

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1: Go ahead.
0: Motor vehicle accident, Sullivan Street and Cole Street, two vehicles, still gathering information at this time. On it.
2: Do you know what to the delivery pass?

Roway left. Fox 2-02 in Mansfield, intersection of Sullivan Street and Cole Street. 4 vehicle accident, 2 vehicles blocking the roadway, unknown injuries.

0: Waldsboro at last box 2-02 in Mansfield, intersection of Sullivan Street and Cole Street. One vehicle accident, two vehicles blocking the roadway, unknown injuries, 1533.
1: 19230 responding.
0: Rescue 28 Chief 230 responding, box 2-02 in Mansfield, intersection of Sullivan Street and Cole Street. One vehicle accident, two vehicles blocking the roadway, unknown injuries, 1534.
2: Medic 1 to Mickey 1. I'll break off and go to Mansfield and let you guys do the Hills Creek.
0: Receive. Patient has a head injury. Is some liquid leaking from one of the vehicles?
1: Copy.
3: Whole planes blocked at this time.
0: Car 620 on scene reporting both lanes blocked, 1535.

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1: Go ahead, sir.
0: Available from the one we handle that. I'll be responding to Mansfield.
1: Where is he?
0: Medical one's responding.
2: Responding in Mansfield, intersection of Sullivan Street and Cole Street, motor vehicle accident, two vehicles, unknown injuries, but
0: go ahead.
2: Report of one driver with a possible head injury, unsure about the other party.
0: Copy. Roadway blocked.
3: The roadway is completely blocked.
2: In 127 on scene reporting roadway completely blocked, 1536.
3: Seven County dispatch department 2 for initial ambulances.
0: First one's going to be Mike Charlie Tango 6141 New York.
2: Department 2 with a second ambulance field, Sullivan Street, intersection of Cole Street, motor vehicle accident, two vehicles, possibly two injuries, 1537.

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3: Four six and route to Williamsport Hospital.

We are 5 to 7 minutes out from your facility with a 7-year-old that's 7. Patient. She's complained today is abdominal. He went to jump into the pool and landed on his brother. He is complaining out of 10 out of 10 in his left flank area. He has a slight red mark in that area as well. He says it radiates up and down his left side, up into his rib cage as well. This time, his pulse is 91, his oxygen saturation is 99%, blood pressure of 120 over 66, he's breathing about 18 times a minute. No known allergies at this time. Does have a history of a heart murmur, according to family. At this time, I do have a list of meds to give. Any questions or concerns at this time?

Department 1, third call Wells for ALX in Delmar Township. 148 Rocky Run Lanes is Stephen Residence for heat exposure.

apartment, 1/3 Caldwell's for ALS in Delmar Township, 148 Rocky Run Lane, the second residence. For heat exposure, 1542.

0: County Department 326, Waldsboro, ALS. Fox 3-02 in Elkland, 306 West Main Street, motor vehicle accident, one vehicle off the roadway, unknown injuries.
1: Well, it's 216 responding.

Department 3, 26 second call, Wellsboro ALS, box 3-02 in Elkland, 306 West Main Street. 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

0: President 3, Exposure Med 2.
1: Squad 318, Chief 3 responding.
2: Squad 318, Chief 3 responding. Mach 3-02 in Elkland, 306 West Main Street. One vehicle accident, one vehicle off the roadway, unknown injuries, 1544. Tioga County, Chief 3. Received numerous calls reporting one vehicle off the roadway, unknown occupants, unknown injuries.
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0: Comes right off of Button Hill Road. Comes right off of Button Hill Road, which is off of Stony Fork Creek. Squad 928 returning and available 1545.
2: Medic 1.
5: I'll be available from the manhole installed in MBA. 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I'll be redirecting back to Delmar Township to the heat emergency.
2: Elkland Command.
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0: Tag and meds, medic 1.
5: Medic 1.
0: Did you copy the med report?
5: I believe I copied most of it. And age of the patient.
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3: Three responding.
4: Not sure what you mean by that. We got another call about wires on West Hebron Road. Not sure this is going to be a separate incident.
3: Oakland Command.
1: Leave somebody at Patterson Avenue to direct traffic and then go up past Oak Avenue to the second vehicle.
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0: Commander Tiger County.
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0: One vehicle per the owner's request is going to be towed by White. 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
1: Received. 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
1: 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Are you en route to us?
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2: Niagara County Department 1, fourth call, Department 4, been both with ambulances, box 3-02 in Elkland, 306 West Main Street, HLA 10, motor vehicle accident.

0: Department 14 call, Department 47, both with ambulances. 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

Tioga County Department 15 with an ambulance, box 3-02 in Oakland, 306 West Main Street, mutual aid to a motor vehicle accident.

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0: Tiger County Ambulance 216, can you go to the Elkland call?
1: Able to go to that.
0: It's okay, thank you. Elkland, come in.
2: Could you get an EETA on CSV for me?
0: Affirmative.

Yeah.

0: What we know now is that there are three patients.
1: Ten minutes at most. They're just coming by the lake.
2: Receive, thank you.
1: Dyer County, Oakland, come in. I have two BLS units en route at this time. Are you going to need that third?
2: Probably not. I think we can suffice with two.
1: Receive. Are they both going to be BLS? Because I do have a MICU en route if I can recall them.
2: Keep the MICU coming for the first patient.
1: Receive.

0: Pawnee County to Department 4, Box 4-05, having to in front of 1795 North Williamson Road for a tree and wires down blocking the roadway.
1: Yeah.

4, Box 4-05 in Covington Township in the area 1795 North Williamson Road for a tree and wires found blocking the roadway 1605.

0: Department 15, recall 1605.
1: Boston. Ambulance 26 inbound to your facility. 1-year-old male patient who was the seatbelted driver involved in a motor vehicle accident. Patient was traveling towards a stop sign, does not remember stopping at the stop sign. Believes he may have had a brief episode of loss of consciousness. Another vehicle had on the passenger side. Patient does have a minor laceration to the top of the scalp, bleeding controlled at this time. Is complaining of some mild blurry vision, headache, and nausea. Otherwise, no complaints. Ends up walking after the accident. Blood pressure 129 over 72. Pulse of 82. Setting 97% on room air, and we'll see you in 3 to 5.
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4: We've had multiple calls on this. There is a tree that went down with wires blocking both lanes.
3: Hey, that, you want to just add Mansfield as well to this?
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0: 2, Fox Lodest 05 in Covington Township, in the area of 1795 North Williamson Road, for a tree and wires down blocking the roadway 1608.
1: Water order.
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0: Hi, so there's a little delay. We're clearing tree debris out of the road on Cummings Creek Road.
1: The affirmative, thank you.

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0: Department 26, third call, Department 17, Wilkesboro, ALS, Chatham Township, 819 Shortsville Hill Road for chest pain.
1: On scene of a motor vehicle accident, going to be 2126 North Williamson Road, stand by for further.
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3: Hold it, 2. 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
5: That's negative. 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Got a request for Sean towing for the vehicle.

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1: 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Did take a temperature about 96.8. Patient would like to go to a ER by private vehicle. Just wanted to get your consent.
2: Patient has to sign off then. She can go private vehicle then.
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2: No problem. 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
5: Tiger Medic, make you two. Department 1 is already on 3 calls, and Department 2 is unavailable. Want to handle this, or do you want me to dispatch somebody else?
6: In order to say, I got about a 20-minute ETA.
5: Received. Thank you.

0: Zeppelin, come in. I copy recall. Any ambulances not on scene, does that include ALS or you want them to continue?
1: ALS
0: is on. Oakland Command, you're extremely broken. Repeat.
1: ALS is on scene. We have sufficient EMS.
0: Copy. Tiger County ambulance 2617.
2: 2617.
0: You are not on scene, correct?
2: That's negative. We are on.
0: Received. Is ambulance 266 still en route, or are they on scene?
2: They are on scene also.

0: Blacksburg Command.
1: Blacksburg Command, go ahead.
0: Notified Cadillac. They stated that their ETA is going to be an hour to an hour and a half.
1: Well, that's route will be closed until they show up.

0: 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PSP is on scene.
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1: Box 19-06 in Elk Township. Down the road from 336 West Manor Road. For wires down across the roadway. Blocking that area of the road.

0: Franks County, Department 48, Box 48-05, Sweden Township, 26 Thomas Lane. Wires, trees, poles down, smoke coming from wires.
1: Box 48, Sweden County.

0: Box 48-05, Union Township, 26 Promise Lane. Wires down, trees down, poles down, smoke coming from pole 1638.
1: One at Canada Road intersection.
2: Right, they will make that notification when we can.
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apartment 19, box 19-0. Okay, send out sound shift down the road from 336 West Manyard Road for wires down the roadway.

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20, 23, 22. Run on me here. I'm down on Lick Run. Dark colored small sedan. I'm not sure if they took Lick Run or Painter Run here. I got him at 80 there on 6 and they booked.

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1: Copy, vehicles removed.
0: That's affirmative.
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0: County Department, 1 second call, Wellsboro, ALS, Delmar Township, 2 High Z Run Road. Pulse mental status, difficulty breathing.
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0: Department 1, second call, Wellsboro ALS, Delmar Township, 2 High Z Run Road. Also, status difficulty breathing, 17-6.
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Paul Flamio, Flag 200, 3214 Whiteman Road. 43-year-old male, anxiety attack, short of breath. Repeating, Paul Flamio, Flag 200, 3214 Whiteman Road. 43-year-old male, anxiety attack, short of breath. 1726.

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2: Tiger County, car 920. 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Got a report of a dog in a tan truck. It's been in there for a little while now. Caller was concerned about it. 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
2: New York, Lima, Lima, Zulu, 3955, that's LLS 3955, it's a tan Tacoma.
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That's a guest trailer. 2051 through 19, the Trotline Campground, lot 137. 68-year-old female falls with a head injury and possible fracture there. Repeating 4 Wellesley, you'll give me a second call. Medical transport for ALS. 2051 through 19, the Trotline Campground, lot 137. 68-year-old female falls with a head injury and possible fracture there.

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0: Command. Pedelec's on scene. You can call PennDOT back and tell them thanks, but no thanks. 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
1: Foxborough Command.
0: Line has been removed, tree has been removed, turning the scene over to Blue Ridge that will be remaining on scene to deal with their line.
1: Okay, Foxborough Command, 1805.
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0: 15, go ahead.
1: Okay, so we finally had the patient call in. It's going to be a 7-year-old, possibly having a diabetic emergency. They were tubing down the side of the river, hanging right behind the Hoffman campground. Right off of Route 414.
0: You can put me responding.
1: G15 responding.

0: 50.
1: And
2: caller misspoke when she texted us. She's 70 years old, and also they got out of the water, and they're going to be on the bank. Okay. I know you said the fire department can handle the call. Would you like another dispatch for ambulance?

0: property to county. Are they on the 414 side of the river?
1: That's affirmative. Also, we have Sierra 17 and 18 responding.
0: Okay, thank you.

0: 1530.
1: Go ahead.
0: Trailer's right there by the backstop.
1: Okay. Do you think we're gonna need it?
0: Not sure. They said he's on the bank. If I remember right, there's a lot of territory between the rail to trail and that, the creek.
1: County said they're on the 414 side.
0: They got water and they got him out of the water. Now they're on the bank. But if I remember right, to go down the trail to get him, it's a lot of brush and stuff, so that's why we used the boat the last time.
2: Six. Clears on the first call now on a BLS transfer from Wells Road to Broad Acres. 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
3: 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Did get out of the water, is on the bank. Is a diabetic. Feeling ill and dizzy. Breathing is normal. Med 2.
1: Thank you.
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1: Hip Range, 2018.

0: down blocking the roadway. Repeating for Wildsville Fire in the area of 2487 Hanover Hill Road. Three down blocking the roadway. 1820.
1: At Broadacre.
2: Inbound 16 at Broadacre.

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0: seems like they're pinging. Right behind the Hoffman campground, and the caller stated they're in between the Pine Creek, between Blackwell and Rattlesnake Rock.
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2: County Department 4, Hamilton Township, 158 Summit Street, the Gardner residence, for a woman ill.

0: for Hamilton Township, 158 Summit Street, the Gardner residence for a woman ill, 1826.
1: On which side of the creek he's on, if he's on the rail trail side?
2: They're painting closer to Route 414 side, right behind the campground there.
1: Okay, I'm in the campground right now.
2: Received. The caller stated if you guys yell, she should definitely hear you guys.
1: Okay, Forestry also is here with me.

0: 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On fire frequency.
1: 15-7, go ahead.
0: You make it through the bridge.
1: Yeah, we're coming past. I think we're going to turn into the campground. There's a bike stand here.
0: Until you get to where it says, Hoffman campground.
1: Did you say pull into Hoffman?

0: of the county. Forestry's made contact with the patient. They're going into him now.
1: I copy. Forestry made contact with the patient. 1829.
2: Hoffman Campground.
0: Above Hoffman Campground.

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1: Tyler County, ambulance 15-7.

Hi, this is the County Fire Department, 4849, box 48-03, Hebron Township, near 349 Baker Creek Road for gas leak.

0: 349 Baker Creek Road for gas leaks outside the structure.
1: Just echoing your inquiry.
2: Okay, I think we found them now. We were trying to see if they were at Hoffman Campground.
0: I see that they were digging and hit the gas line. One of the phone.

0: Cuyahoga County Department 4, Hamilton Township, 158 Summit Street, the Gardner Residence. Throw a woman out.
1: Hang on, 15, 1832.
2: 15, 18, where are you at?
1: 15, 7.

0: Winnipeg County Department 1, second call, Department 2, Hamilton Township, 158 Summit Street, the Gardner residence for a woman ill.
1: 5073,
2: I'm KR. Typical name 2018-3.

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Department 2, second call. Hamilton Township, 158 Summit Street. The Gardner residence for a woman ill, 1839.

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1: responding, Hamilton Township, 158 Summit Street, the Gardner residence, for woman ill, 1839.

0: Cuyahoga County Department 1, Department 2, recall, 1840. About a 40-year-old female, a caller stated that she accidentally ingested some Gatorade that had a cigarette butts in it yesterday, and today is feeling tingly and generally unwell.
1: Good afternoon.

0: 14. Now the patient's out in the ambulance. Oh, she's off and walking, doing fine.
1: I copy, patient's in the ambulance, 1845.

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0: 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ETA about 15-20 minutes and mail 10-15.

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0: Same traffic as ambulance 15. We'll be meeting the patient down at the Blackwell, or sorry, the Rattlesnake Rock recreation area.
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0: 13-8 Irway Ambulance responding Wells Township, 7491 Coryland Road, Snay Resident. 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You're responding for a 53-year-old male. His friend was the caller, said they got back from the store, and he was trying to get a hold of his friend, and he was face down in the living room, breathing, but mumbling, not making sense.
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Apartment 9 in Lycoming County, McIntyre Township, near 5812 Roaring Branch Road, mutual aid, Tinoco Water Rescue, 1956.

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0: 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They're looking

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1: 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Lycoming County, McIntyre Township, near 5812 Roaring Branch Road, due to a potable water rescue, 1958.
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